0: It's the John Tesh Radio Show, Intelligence for Your Life. And how often do you say something is awesome, amazing, or that you're obsessed with something? Well, when you use words like that, experts say what you're doing is called semantic bleaching. It's the loss of a word's true content. Basically, our experts say you're diluting the true meaning of those words by reducing their intensity. Same goes for words like awful, terrific, and fantastic, because the word terrific actually means something is frightful, as in terrifying. Or if you say that movie was awesome, you don't necessarily mean that movie was expressive of awe or terror. Even the word really is a victim of semantic bleaching. Really means in reality, but we really just use it for emphasis now. There you go. It's the latest. You're going to impress your friends now. The latest on semantic bleaching.
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0: Okay, coming up, there's a new dating trend, like one a week, right? This one's called wildflowering. It's all about seeing what grows without putting pressure on the relationship by labeling it or having a timeline. However, relationship experts say there are pros and cons to the approach. We'll get into wildflowering next.

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1: All righty. It's a new week, and there's a new dating trend making the rounds called wildflowering. It may sound romantic, but relationship experts say there are pros and cons to the wildflowering. They don't say it with a New York accent, but I do. Wildflowering is the idea of letting a relationship develop naturally without rushing to define it, label it, or map out exactly where it's going. So instead of asking, what are we after a few dates, you simply enjoy getting to know somebody and you see where it goes. Dating coach Amy Chan says this approach can be helpful for people who tend to overthink relationships or start planning their future together after date number 2.5, and slowing down can make dating feel more relaxed and enjoyable. However, wild flowering can also become an excuse to avoid commitment, avoid setting boundaries, or having an honest conversation, because going with the flow can leave people confused about where they stand, right? Makes sense. One person may think, the relationship is growing. The other person is simply keeping their options open. So like with most things in life, the key is balance. Simple, right? Stay open to meeting people and letting relationships develop naturally, but also be intentional. A little spontaneity can make dating fun, but maintaining your standards, goals, and values keeps it from going nowhere. I just sound like Dr. Phil. Anyway, be careful. That's what wildflowering is. I guess I should just say be careful with it.
2: Intelligence for your life.
1: And coming up, if you've noticed that every food is suddenly packed with protein from chips to soda, but is more protein actually better for us? I'll tell you what the experts say next.

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I should have learned to play them drums. Look at that mama, she got it sticking in the cameraman.

0: guess I'm selfish.
1: 97.5 KEXL. Well, it's official. We are obsessed with protein. The experts call it the proteinification of our food. More than 60% of people now say they're determined to increase their protein intake this year. 63% of consumers said they want protein in their snacks. And Google searches for high-protein diet have peaked this year. So why are we obsessed with protein? Mainly because of the popularity of GLP-1 weight loss drugs. Close to 20 million people are on them, and the weight loss usually ends up shrinking muscle mass. So people on those medications, like Ozempic, are instructed to eat more protein to protect their muscles. And food companies are capitalizing on this. It's similar to the low-fat craze of the 80s and 90s. Food brands introduced nearly 100 new products with, quote, added protein last year. But past a certain point, our bodies can't use excess protein. We just pee it out. And all the average person needs is 65 grams a day. You can get that with a cup of Greek yogurt with walnuts for breakfast, a tuna sandwich and string cheese for lunch, and a piece of chicken at dinner. Boom, you just hit 65 grams of protein from whole food sources. And remember, too much protein can be very hard on your kidneys.
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10: Here's the forecast for Northeast Nebraska.
9: Slight chance of thunderstorms. Tonight, otherwise cloudy skies expected. Lows dip down to about 67. Southeasterly winds, 8 to 15 miles per hour. A mix of clouds and sun. Tomorrow, highs level off around 87. From the Weatherology Weather Center, I'm meteorologist Jennifer Wojcicki on 97.5 KEXL.
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0: campsites are 55% over where they were just 2 years ago. And now camping is also a working vacation. 41% of campers say they work while camping. You guys do a lot of camping.
1: We do.
0: How far in advance do you have to reserve?
1: It depends. If it's a really popular site, there are groups of people who will go on at midnight 6 months before the holiday weekend, before they open up the net, you know, the whole month of like June or July or whatever. And they will be hitting refresh and getting their campsites 6 months. Some campsites will go couple years in advance. Some campsites only release campsites for like 6 months in advance. But I have seen, while camping, I saw this woman who had a camper van, and she was just traveling around. It had all kinds of amenities. She had a dog, and she set up a little she was in the campsite next to her. She set up a solar panel and had like a, you know, satellite internet, and was working all day in her camper van with her dog. And then at night, you know, she's just hanging out by the fire. She got the best backyard ever. I mean, if you have the lifestyle,
0: what a life.
1: If you don't have the commitments that tie you down to anything, right. Why wouldn't you do that?
0: Yeah. Reminds me, I got to go pretend to cut the lawn. All right, I got to go.
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0: Did you know that recess at school plays a vital role in a child's development? According to the American Academy of Pediatrics, even 20-minute breaks for play and exercise greatly benefit children physically, emotionally, socially, and academically, and reduces the need for discipline. How about that? This is because recess, it helps kids burn calories. It also reduces stress, allows kids to practice social skills, and boost focus. That's why the researchers say recess should never be withheld to punish children for misbehaving or not finishing their work.
1: Intelligence for your life.

0: 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Here's some good news from me and for Gib and Connie and probably all you guys out there. Another reason to embrace our love for coffee and tea. It turns out our favorite caffeinated beverage could help us stay younger and healthier longer. We're going to prove it. This comes from Dr. David Furman, director of the Stanford Institute for Immunity and Infection. He and his research team studied chronic inflammation, which gradually increases as we age. It's linked to almost every single big-time disease, including heart problems, cancer, joint disorders, and Alzheimer's. And in the study, the participants with the lowest levels of inflammation at any age had one surprising thing in common. They all drank caffeinated beverages. Hello! And the more caffeine they consumed, up to 5 cups of coffee a day, the lower their inflammation levels. The less likely they were to have symptoms of worsening health, like high blood pressure or hardening of the arteries. So why is caffeine such an effective anti-inflammatory? Because it greatly reduces activity along the body's inflammatory gene pathway and helps short-circuit the normal body-wide inflammation linked to aging. Boy, it's time for another espresso, right?
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13: Here's the forecast for Northeast Nebraska. Slight chance of thunderstorms tonight. Otherwise, cloudy skies expected. Lows dip down to about 67. Southeasterly winds 8 to 15 miles per hour. A mix of clouds and sun tomorrow. Highs level off around 87. From the Weatherology Weather Center, I'm meteorologist Jennifer Wojcicki on 97.5 KEXL.
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0: John Tesh with you, and if you're going to an outdoor concert or cookout soon and you don't want to be eaten alive by mosquitoes, listen to this. You have to plan your outfit accordingly, apparently. Wear green, lavender, or ivory, or any combination of those colors. Green, lavender, or ivory. The journal Nature Communications studied this. They say mosquitoes seem to have a blind spot when it comes to shades of purple, green, and white. They're more attracted to reds, oranges, and black. Again, try to avoid reds, oranges, and black, or you could be eaten alive.
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0: Coming up, if you've ever fallen down a rabbit hole of job listings and applied to 40 or more positions without thinking, well, career experts now have a term for this. They call it doom jobbing. And apparently, it's making the job hunt much worse. I'll have details for you next.

0: 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All right, my friends, if you've ever spent hours scrolling through job listings, clicking apply over and over again, you've experienced what's now being called doom jobbing. It is doom scrolling. Doom scrolling is what you do to your social media feed. Doom jobbing is what you do to job boards. And career experts say it's driven by anxiety over today's job market, because every week we hear about massive layoffs and economic uncertainty, how AI is taking away human jobs. It makes people feel desperate. So a lot of folks apply for hundreds of positions with a few clicks. Chris Martin is a senior economist at Glassdoor. He tells us this doom jobbing can chip away at your confidence and increase feelings of frustration and burnout. And being able to access job listings anywhere, anytime, creates compulsive behavior, just like scrolling social media, doom scrolling. Besides, job hunting is stressful enough. Turning it into an all-day scroll-a-thon only makes it worse. A better approach, he says, is to have a set routine where you spend a couple of hours in the morning looking for jobs, tailoring your resume, or reaching out to contacts, and then step away. And it's always better to try to reach out to somebody personally than to apply through a job board. Turns out 40% of managers say they are more likely to hire somebody when they have a referral.
1: Intelligence for your life.
0: And coming up in just a moment, you know that bag of chips you and I can't stop eating? There is a reason for this, and it's not a lack of willpower. In a moment, I'll share what science says about our food addictions. Stand by. One.

0: 97.5 KEXL.
1: You know what's as addictive as cigarettes and heroin? Apparently, hard to believe, but apparently it's chips, candy, and French fries, according to research in the British Medical Journal. The term for those snacks is, quote, ultra-processed foods, or UPFs. And the reason we overeat these UPFs has less to do with self-control and more to do with their addictive nature. Using the same guidelines for measuring substance abuse, researchers found that a full 13% of adults and kids were addicted to ultra-processed foods. And the study blames this on the combination of refined carbohydrates and unhealthy fats in snack foods that has a super additive effect on the brain's reward system. According to the study, don't miss this, when someone eats UPFs, they get a spike in dopamine, which makes them feel good, right? Then they feel terrible once that crashes and crave the good feeling again, so they might seek out more UPFs. And that's exactly what happens to our bodies when we consume alcohol, cigarettes, or other addictive substances. So how do you know if you're addicted to ultra-processed foods? A big sign is craving food or more food, even when you're already full. Boy, that's me sometimes. Eating more of something than you intended. Or continuing to eat something despite negative consequences.

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12: Here's the forecast for Northeast Nebraska. Slight chance of thunderstorms tonight. Otherwise, cloudy skies expected. Lows level off around 67. Southeasterly winds 8 to 15 miles per hour. Sunshine mixed with clouds at times. Tomorrow, high temperatures reach up to 87. From the Weatherology Weather Center, I'm meteorologist Jennifer Wojcicki on 97.5 KEXL.
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0: 97.5 KEXL. All right, folks, have you ever come up with a great idea so great that you thought there's no way I'll forget this, only to forget it?
1: Oh, every day.
0: Next time, no matter what, write it down.
1: Oh,
0: and
1: yeah.
0: This is my life. How I wrote a popular song was I called my answering machine and sang it into the answering machine. A study in the journal Frontiers in Psychology found that writing things down by hand triggers more activity in brain waves, crucial for learning and memory. It also enhances communication between brain regions involved in problem solving. We've always talked about this, about how important it is to write stuff down.
1: Look, handwriting is a cheat code, right? Writing stuff down by hand. If you're in college right now, or you have a child or grandchild who's in school, just know that taking notes on the computer doesn't do everything that writing by hand seems to do. So go to the store, get a little small moleskin notebook or a generic brand notebook, keep it in your pocket, and you write down anything that comes to mind. It is so good for your brain. It actually helps you remember it. Once you write it down, you may not have to write it down because you put it into your brain. But if you can't get to a notebook, yes, you can type it. All of us have our phones with us everywhere with a notes app somewhere. Every version of a smartphone has that, where you should be writing this stuff down. And you should be writing it down consistently. It should be a habit that you do. It is so good for you. And again, the more you do this, the more it helps your overall cognition in other areas, because you don't have the mental load of having to try to remember
0: right,
1: this stuff.
0: Right. Amen.
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0: Did you know that more than 10,000 children go to the emergency room every year because they're choked on a piece of food? And the most common culprit is the hot dog. In fact, listen to this. Parents, grandparents, according to pediatrician and our friend, Dr. Gary Smith, if you ask the world's best engineers to design the perfect plug for a child's airway, it would be a hot dog. Be careful.
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0: 97.5 KEXL. Here's a fascinating piece from our Success 101 files. Do you feel lately that you might be in a job slump? Well, then check your posture, because experts say if you're slouched over at work, it can affect your job performance and happiness levels. A study in the journal Health Psychology found that workers with slumped posture had lower self-esteem, worse moods, and higher rates of anxiety. And a separate study from Ohio State found that people who slumped forward in their seats on the job described themselves as having significantly less confidence in their professional skills than those who sat upright. The researchers say being in a slouched position may be neurologically linked to more negative emotions, and it goes both ways. The researchers call it bidirectional. Bidirectional, meaning feeling sad makes you slouch more. Having slouched posture makes you feel sadder. Either way, sitting upright will help you feel more positive when faced with a stressful situation. Plus, your boss will take you more seriously. Don't miss this. Psychologists say good posture sends a signal to others that you're in control and you're on your game.
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7: Here's the forecast for Northeast Nebraska. Slight chance of thunderstorms tonight. Otherwise, cloudy skies expected. Lows level off around 67. Southeasterly winds 8 to 15 miles per hour. Sunshine mixed with clouds at times. Tomorrow, high temperatures reach up to 87. From the Weatherology Weather Center, I'm meteorologist Jennifer Wojcicki on 97.5 KEXL.
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0: You're listening to the John Tesh Radio Show. I am your grateful host. And before bed, I want you to try this stretch. You can even do it while you're lying down in bed to make it easier. You just pull each knee to your chest and hold it there for a few seconds. According to the Journal of Physiotherapy, that will reduce leg cramps by a full 59% and restless legs by 34%. It works by calming overactive motor nerves that can keep you up at night. Again, before bed, pull each knee to your chest and hold it there for a few seconds.
1: Intelligence for your life.
0: Just ahead, are you one of the millions of people who's developed nerd neck? It's what you get from spending too much time hunched over a computer or gaming device. And in a moment, I'm going to break down the reasons why this nerd neck can be so dangerous, and I'll tell you how to prevent it. So stand by.

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1: For my health and wellness files, do you think maybe you're one of the millions of people who have now developed nerd neck? This is a new term for the health problems associated with spending too much time hunched over a computer or a gaming device. According to behavioral scientist Nick Hobson, this nerd neck can lead to tension headaches, neck pain, and even spinal misalignment. It can also lead to muscle spasms and pain that radiates from your neck all the way down your back and to your fingers. So how do you know if you have a nerd neck? You just take a look in the mirror while you're relaxed. If your neck resembles a question mark or the letter C, well, then you might have nerd neck. The good news is this nerd neck is easy to avoid. Just keep your electronic devices at eye level, don't hunch, and take regular breaks from sitting. And to treat nerd neck, ergonomics expert Dr. Alan Hedge recommends regularly tilting your head from side to side, then backwards and forwards, and holding it in each position for about 30 seconds, even if you have to use your hands to keep your head in place. Also, mix in some arm stretches that activate your shoulders. The goal is to keep the muscles in your neck and shoulders loose and flexible so you don't develop the dreaded nerd neck.
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0: 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Directly from our health and wellness files, let's talk about one of the fastest, most effective ways to calm down when you're feeling anxious. Scientists say it is breath-focused meditation. Mark Krasnow is a biochemistry professor at Stanford. In his research, he has discovered why deep breathing is so effective. He says it's because the nerves in the brain that control breathing have a different connection to the arousal center of the brain. That's the part that tells your brain and body there's an emergency and sets off alarm bells. Deep breathing dials down that response. It puts the brain on an even keel and helps maintain a sense of calm. So next time you feel yourself getting anxious, do some breath-focused meditation, paying attention to inhaling and exhaling and feeling your body relax. It's scientifically proven to work. You're listening to Intelligence for Your Life. 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
14: Here's the forecast for Northeast Nebraska. Slight chance of thunderstorms tonight. Otherwise, cloudy skies expected. Lows of aloft around 67. Southeasterly winds 8 to 15 miles per hour. Sunshine mixed with clouds at times. Tomorrow, high temperatures reach up to 87. From the Weatherology Weather Center, I'm meteorologist Jennifer Wojcicki on 97.5 KEXL.
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1: All right, intelligent people, raise your hand if you'd like to live longer. Ah, I see a few. Yeah. I see Bobby. I see Jimmy. I see our Barbara. It's like romper room. Remember that back in the day?
2: I
1: always thought that she could see us. You know, that they, okay. You remember that?
2: I don't.
1: Yeah, it was just wait for her to say your name. And now everybody's name is like Lexus and Tesla, and so they don't have the names anymore.
2: Yeah, Lexi and Tessie.
1: Yeah, there it is. So a study in the Journal of Social Science and Medicine looked at 4,000 people over the age of 50, and it found that people who loved to read lived almost 2 years longer than non-readers. Wow. So what's the longevity? It's because books engage the mind, but it improves brain health, which lengthens life. Reading adds years.
2: It does. It also usually people who read are on the more intelligent side. They are more engaged with empathy and community of readers. So we've talked before about how especially reading fiction will make you more understanding of other people's points of view. And that sense of community that comes with being more empathetic will also add to your longevity. So there's a number of reasons why I think reading would impact that. But the bottom line is, and if you want to start reading, you can. You can start right now. You can go buy Relentless, which is John's newest book.
1: I actually love, I'm so hooked on Ryan Holiday's

0: fiction, they end up being more empathetic.
1: Right, exactly. And makes them more part of a sense of a community that'll add all kinds of long-term benefits to their lives.
0: Yeah, thanks for the book plug. Appreciate it.
1: You're welcome. You know, yeah. I got you.
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0: 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We go.

0: Let's play another quick game of which is worse. 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Now, shockingly, registered dietitian Cynthia Sass says go for the buffalo wings. 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

0: 97.5 KEXL. Here we go with the conversation starter for the next time you're stuck in that TSA line. Actually, you could use it on a TSA agent. They'll love this. Ever wonder why more planes are adding those little winglets where the end of each wing suddenly curves up toward the sky at a 90-degree angle? According to research by NASA, the winglets are all about making aircraft more fuel efficient, whether you're talking about a passenger jet flying coast to coast or a spaceship flying to Mars. Traditional flat wing designs tend to produce a lot of air turbulence around the wing's tip, which creates drag that slows planes down and reduces their fuel economy. But NASA researchers found that by adding those little winglets to the end of an aircraft's wings, it smooths out the turbulence in a way that makes planes about 8 to 10% more fuel efficient. Now think about that. All those planes flying all those hours, that's a lot of money saved. Now you got something to talk about to that person sitting next to you on your next flight.
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11: Here's the forecast for Northeast Nebraska. Slight chance of thunderstorms tonight. Otherwise, cloudy skies expected. Lows level off around 67. Southeasterly winds 8 to 15 miles per hour. Sunshine mixed with clouds at times. Tomorrow, high temperatures reach up to 87. From the Weatherology Weather Center, I'm meteorologist Jennifer Wojcicki on 97.5 KEXL.
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0: John Tesh Radio Show, this just in. We now know for sure what can destroy happiness. Christine Carter is a happiness expert from UC Berkeley. She tells us bad moods don't always come from how we feel emotionally. They can be triggered by outside sources, like a bra that's pinching you, shoes that are too tight, a belt that's digging into you. This happened to me at dinner yesterday. Or even an overhead light that makes you squint. Outside sources. And relieving that bad mood can be as simple as changing your clothes, reducing that harsh light, or opening a window and getting some fresh air. Good stuff, huh? Intelligence for your life.
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0: Coming up, I hold in my hand the antidote to sleep deprivation. 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
1: 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Question for you from our sleep files. Did you have a terrible night's sleep recently? Your first instinct might be to stay on the couch and take it easy, but researchers say the best thing you can do is exactly the opposite. Get moving. A study in the European Journal of Preventive Cardiology analyzed data from more than 92,000 adults and found something really surprising. People who got the poorest sleep and who barely exercised were the most likely to die during the study. But here's the twist. The people who struggled to sleep but still got regular exercise were much less likely to have chronic health issues, including heart disease and cancer. Meaning, regular exercise essentially inoculated people against the damage caused by a lack of sleep. That's a big sentence. Regular exercise inoculated people against the damage caused by a lack of sleep, even when people regularly got fewer than 6 hours of sleep a night. The researchers say it's because poor sleep and exercise have opposite effects on the body. A lack of sleep can increase inflammation, raise blood pressure, disrupt metabolism. Exercise has the opposite effect. There's another benefit, too. Physical activity boosts the production of a brain chemical that helps regulate sleep. So today's workout may actually help you get your sleep back on track.
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1: And coming up, an exercise to reduce your stress, directly from psychologist Martin Seligman, the director of the Positive Psychology Center at the University of Pennsylvania.

on the weekend. This is Northeast Nebraska's best music variety. He loves me, he holds me tight, then lets me go. This is 97.5. Hey, yeah.

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1: All righty, my intelligent friends, here we go real quickly with an exercise to reduce your stress. Directly from my buddy, psychologist Martin Seligman, the director of the Positive Psychology Center at the University of Pennsylvania. I love his stuff. He calls it identifying your core strengths. And here's how it works. First, think of a moment in your life when you felt like you were at your best. It doesn't have to be something significant. Dr. Seligman says, even if you just feel proud about a kind deed you did for a stranger, write down the story of that event. Post it somewhere you can see it, like on your fridge. And then for 1 week, reread your story each day and think about the qualities you displayed when you were at your best. So, for example, were you being courageous or compassionate? Were you level-headed in a crisis? Whatever qualities stand out to you, Seligman says, you write them down because these are your core strengths. Why are they important? Because in an experiment Dr. Seligman led, people who focused on their core strengths every day for 6 months were significantly happier, less stressed, and more satisfied with their lives than they were before the experiment. So Dr. Seligman recommends identifying your core strengths and finding ways to use them, and you will relieve your stress.
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15: Here's the forecast for Northeast Nebraska. Slight chance of thunderstorms tonight. Otherwise, cloudy skies expected. Lows level off around 67. Southeasterly winds 8 to 15 miles per hour. Sunshine mixed with clouds at times. Tomorrow, high temperatures reach up to 87. From the Weatherology Weather Center, I'm meteorologist Jennifer Wojcicki on 97.5 KEXL.
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0: 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All right, Gib, next time you're out on the road, I want you to keep an eye out for so-called Zoom zombies. These are people who get behind the wheel after doing a video call and report being distracted and zoned out like zombies. This is from Distracted Driving Awareness. The survey had found that 54% of people who have driven soon after using a video conferencing platform report having trouble concentrating on the road.
1: You know what it is? Zoom requires so much more of your attention than you realize. It requires so much more mental processing. We think of it as being the same thing as being in the room, but the fatigue is so much higher because you are processing a ton of visual information. Normally, you are looking from face to face around a room and your eyes will settle on one person or they'll settle away from people. You are looking at multiple faces at the same time, and your brain has evolved to process that information with a high degree of energy, meaning you are constantly looking for who's a threat, who's being kind, who's a part of your tribe, who's not, all of that. Additionally, and we've talked about this before, you're looking at yourself, and
0: I've had to turn my camera off.
1: Additional layer of distraction for you, as you are self-conscious in that moment, and that uses a ton of brain processing power. We don't realize it. We think it's the same as a regular conversation, but we are burning so much mental energy. It's like playing a long game of chess or working on like your senior thesis all at the same time. It is intense.
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1: Hey, did you know that the worst meat for your heart is processed meat? We've had many stories on this. In fact, it doesn't matter if the meat contains beef, chicken, or lean turkey. Once it's processed to stay edible on store shelves, say by smoking or curing or salting or adding chemical preservatives, it becomes dangerous. How dangerous? 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Listen to Harvard University researchers who found that eating processed meat not only increases our risk for heart disease, but also type 2 diabetes and certain types of cancer. So to stay safe, stick to having just one serving a week of processed meats like hot dogs, bacon, sausage, salami, pepperoni, and deli meats.
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0: 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It's funny, Gib and I were just talking about this the other day. Have you ever had an encounter with a close talker? A close talker, you know, somebody who doesn't seem to understand the unspoken rule of personal space? Well, here's why we need to leave a little room between ourselves and others, because if we get too close, subconsciously, we may be perceived as a threat. This comes from a study from the University of Toledo. They found that invading somebody's personal space makes that person sense that there's impending violence. So how much space should we give others? In our culture, most people's personal space extends 10 to 20 inches from their body. An easy rule of thumb? The closest you should get to somebody is about the length from your elbow to your fingertips. And anxious people may need a little more space. And if you're especially freaked out by the specter of being close-talked, if you're in a crowded environment like on a bus, listen to music on your phone. Listening to music through your earbuds can create the illusion of personal space.
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15: Here's the forecast for Northeast Nebraska. Slight chance of thunderstorms tonight. Otherwise, cloudy skies expected. Lows level off around 67. Southeasterly winds 8 to 15 miles per hour. Sunshine mixed with clouds at times. Tomorrow, high temperatures reach up to 87. From the Weatherology Weather Center, I'm meteorologist Jennifer Wojcicki on 97.5 KEXL.
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10: Here's the forecast for Northeast Nebraska. Lows level off around 67 tonight under cloudy skies, southeasterly winds 5 to 10 miles per hour. High temperatures reach up to 87 tomorrow. 63 tomorrow night, clear skies. From the Weatherology Weather Center, I'm meteorologist Jennifer Wojcicki on 97.5 KEXL.
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11: Here's the forecast for Northeast Nebraska. Lows of a low around 67. Tonight, under cloudy skies, southeasterly winds 5 to 10 miles per hour. High temperatures reach up to 87 tomorrow. 63 tomorrow night, clear skies. From the Weatherology Weather Center, I'm meteorologist Jennifer Wojcicki on 97.5 KEXL.
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1: Here's the forecast for Northeast Nebraska. Lows level off around 67 overnight under overcast skies. Winds out of the south, 5 to 10 miles per hour. High of 87, Saturday, sunshine mixed with clouds at times. Saturday night, 63. From the Weatherology Weather Center, I'm meteorologist Jennifer Wojcicki on 97.5 KEXL.
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12: Here's the forecast for Northeast Nebraska. Mainly cloudy skies expected overnight with a chance of rain showers. Lows around 67. South winds around 5 miles per hour. Sunshine mixed with clouds at times. Saturday, slight chance for storms. Daytime highs approaching 88. From the Weatherology Weather Center, I'm meteorologist Jennifer Wojcicki on 97.5 KEXL.
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How's the castle built of people you pretend to care about? 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
4: Here's the forecast for Northeast Nebraska. Mainly cloudy skies expected overnight with a chance of rain showers. Lows around 67. South winds around 5 miles per hour. Sunshine mixed with clouds at times. Saturday, slight chance for storms. Daytime highs approaching 88. From the Weatherology Weather Center, I'm meteorologist Jennifer Wojcicki on 97.5 KEXL.
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13: Here's the forecast for Northeast Nebraska. Mainly cloudy skies expected overnight with a chance of rain showers. Lows around 67. South winds around 5 miles per hour. Sunshine mixed with clouds at times. Saturday, slight chance for storms. Daytime highs approaching 88. From the Weatherology Weather Center, I'm meteorologist Jennifer Wojcicki on 97.5 KEXL.
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11: Here's the forecast for Northeast Nebraska. Slight chance of thunderstorms overnight. Otherwise, mainly cloudy skies expected. Lows dip down to about 67. Winds out of the northeast around 5 miles per hour. Partly cloudy Saturday. Slight chance for storms, 88. From the Weatherology Weather Center, I'm meteorologist Jennifer Wojcicki on 97.5 KEXL.
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7: Here's the forecast for Northeast Nebraska. Slight chance of thunderstorms overnight. Otherwise, mainly cloudy skies expected. Lows dip down to about 67. Winds out of the northeast around 5 miles per hour. Partly cloudy Saturday. Slight chance for storms, 88. From the Weatherology Weather Center, I'm meteorologist Jennifer Wojcicki on 97.5 KEXL.
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4: Here's the forecast for Northeast Nebraska. Slight chance of thunderstorms overnight. Otherwise, mainly cloudy skies expected. Lows dip down to about 67. Winds out of the northeast around 5 miles per hour. Partly cloudy Saturday. Slight chance for storms, 88. From the Weatherology Weather Center, I'm meteorologist Jennifer Wojcicki on 97.5 KEXL.
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Happy Saturday. Happy 4th of July. Happy birthday, America. Hope you're doing well so far. Still got to get through today. Got to get through today. Pace it. Pace yourself. It's a marathon, not a sprint. We're going to see what's happening throughout the area so you don't miss out on any of the fun activities. I'm going to try to get you up to speed on all of it. 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Good morning.

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0: 97.5 KEXL, more music and variety. The day starts with a run, white and blue, 5K in Norfolk. If you are planning on that, 8 a.m. for the start. That's always a fun tradition in the Norfolk area, the run, white and blue, 5K. Then you can get in on some pancakes. Or maybe you're not doing the run. Then just go straight to the pancakes. 4th of July pancake feed. First United Methodist Church. That starts at 8 a.m. this morning in Norfolk. Then you'll be all ready for the Oddfellows Parade. 10 a.m. It's going to do the traditional route, which begins on 2nd Street, goes around Madison Avenue, continues down 5th Street, and ends on Prospect Avenue. We'll get you more info on other events happening throughout the area as well. But that's going to be a good start. And then if you need a little snoozer, you can rest up before Boomfest tonight. That in itself has tons of events happening. So we'll go through those this morning as the day goes on. And we've got NXS as well, Olivia Rodrigo, and back with Benson Boone. And weather-wise, very important. What are we looking at today? We're going to find out the latest from our Weatherology Weather Center next. 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
9: Here's the forecast for Northeast Nebraska.
8: Slight chance for storms today. Otherwise, sunshine mixed with clouds at times. Daytime highs approaching 88. Northwest winds around 5 miles per hour. Partly cloudy tonight. Slight chance for storms. Lows level off around 64. From the Weatherology Weather Center, I'm meteorologist Jennifer Wojcicki on 97.5 KEXL.
0: 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I'm sorry.

seriously, we could have more storms tonight. Enough with the storms. Can handle the rain, the lightning, and all that. No more hail. No more hail. My house got dinged up enough. Man, if you're going through it, I feel ya. We are too. It's been a week, but I'm holding out for a fun Big Bang Boom Fest tonight. Fingers crossed. And stay here. We'll always keep you up to date too, weather-wise. It's 97.5 KEXL.

My youngest is on it. He hears a siren now and he's like, let's go to the basement. And I'm like, dude, that's a fire truck. He's on high alert. I'll just put it that way. The city of Norfolk has announced that all outdoor warning sirens are fully operational following repairs completed this past week. But they want to remind residents that during times of emergencies or weather, make sure you have multiple ways to receive notifications and alerts, including Norfolk emergency alerts, weather radios, local media, and trusted weather apps. The more you know, 97.5 KEXL. 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

0: Should be a good start to it anyway. Good enough for the Run White and Blue 5K, the Oddfellows Parade at 10 a.m. in downtown Norfolk, and all of the fun to follow at Boom Fest. Chance of some storms tonight, though. That's where it could get a little bit iffy. So get out and enjoy while you can. It's 97.5 KEXL. Happy birthday, America. You know we do have a KEXL artist celebrating the birthday today. Let's hear from him next.
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7: Here's the forecast for Northeast Nebraska. Slight chance for storms today. Otherwise, sunshine mixed with clouds at times. Daytime highs approaching 88. Northwest winds around 5 miles per hour. Partly cloudy tonight. Slight chance for storms. Lows level off around 64. From the Weatherology Weather Center, I'm meteorologist Jennifer Wojcicki on 97.5 KEXL.
0: Hanging out right around 70 in downtown Norfolk, the KEXL studios. Kylie, good morning. Happy birthday, America. Happy birthday to you, if it happens to be yours. And happy birthday to this guy right here, Mr. Malone. Well, actually, Mr. Post. Austin Post is the name he was born with on this day back in 1995. That was 31 candles on his cake today. He's working today. He is the headlining performer for America's Salute 250. It's Post Malone on 97.5 KEXL.

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0: I'm hearing fireworks in my sleep now. 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
1: all right, here we go. 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Are you
0: ready? I'm sure you can relate.
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1: 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Rick D's heading for number one this week. 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How much can you make for getting married? 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
5: Here's the forecast for Northeast Nebraska. Slight chance for storms today, otherwise sunshine mixed with clouds at times. Daytime highs approaching 88. Northwest winds around 5 miles per hour. Partly cloudy tonight, slight chance for storms, lows level off around 64. From the Weatherology Weather Center, I'm meteorologist Jennifer Wojcicki on 97.5 KEXL.
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0: Hey, did you catch the Rick D's Kylie Powers mashup show there a second ago? I should really pay attention better, shouldn't I? Oh, it's the fireworks. I know. I even wore ear protection last night, and my ears are still ringing. 97.5 KEXL. Here's Tom Cochran. Happy 4th of July.

How was the classic journey last night at Boomfest? I didn't make it to Skyview. Normally, if the wind's right, I can kind of hear it, but you couldn't hear anything over the fireworks last night. We just kind of stayed in our area and did ours at home since, you know, tonight we're going to be checking them out at Big Bang Boom. If you want to get in on the entertainment, 4 o'clock Concho, 6 Toby May, 7:30, there will be the flag presentation and ceremony, 8 p.m., Sammy Kershaw, fireworks to follow. All tonight, free! Skyview Lake, you have to enter if you're driving through the 25th Street entrance, 18th and Maple's closed. Study 75, KEXL.

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97.5 KEXL. More music and variety. Yesterday celebrated Gwen Stefani and Blake Shelton's 5-year wedding anniversary. And the first day of Taylor and Travis being married. They actually did it. Can you believe it? They actually went through with it. I'm kidding. Why does Dolly Parton want their firstborn baby? That's kind of a cute story, actually. I'll fill you in coming up at 7:50. 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
8: Here's the forecast for Northeast Nebraska. Slight chance for storms today. Otherwise, sunshine mixed with clouds at times. Daytime highs approaching 88. Northwest winds around 5 miles per hour. Partly cloudy tonight. Slight chance for storms. Lows level off around 64. From the Weatherology Weather Center, I'm meteorologist Jennifer Wojcicki on 97.5 KEXL.
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Swift coming up next, plus latest details on the wedding. We still don't know. Word is she wore a white dress with a train. Like, what is that saying? She's a bride. Duh.

0: I just want to see one picture, just one sneak peek of her dress. 97.5 KEXL, it's Taylor Swift. So many questions. Adam Sandler officiated? Why? I don't know. I'm so curious. Some of the people that were invited, it's like, how do they even know them? They made the cut? Really? Okay. And then why Dolly Parton wants her firstborn. It's a cute story. Before their wedding, they donated a ton of money, $20 million or something, to a number of charities. One of them was Dolly Parton's Imagination Library, which is such a fantastic program. So after the $2 million donation to Dolly's library, she, of course, gifted them back with, you know, whatever, and said that in return, she's hoping she can have their firstborn because it's going to be a special baby. Then I'm like, what's Dolly going to do with that baby? And then my mind goes to Hocus Pocus. And I'm like, that's why Dolly looks so good. She has been feeding off lives of babies. No, I kid. If anybody would do that, it's probably Cher. Anyway, cute stuff. I just need that pick. I need one pick, and then I'm going to need more. Coming up, 80s, 90s, 2K, and today, but all of it, Teddy Swims, Janet, Pretenders, Dua Lipa, Somber, and more. Good morning. Happy 4th of July. It's 97.5 KEXL.
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3: Here's the forecast for Northeast Nebraska. Slight chance for storms today. Otherwise, sunshine mixed with clouds at times. Daytime highs approaching 88. Northwest winds around 5 miles per hour. Partly cloudy tonight. Slight chance for storms. Lows level off around 64. From the Weatherology Weather Center, I'm meteorologist Jennifer Wojcicki on 97.5 KEXL.
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97.5 KEXL. If you're counting down to Big Bang Boom, 1 o'clock event vendors open with the food, drinks, merch, U-Hop Entertainment. That's going to go at 1 as well until 9 p.m. Then 4 o'clock, Concho, Toby May, 6, 7:30, Freedom Point Dedication, 8, Sammy Kershaw. Big Bang Boom fireworks display starting around 9:45. 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

As far as parking goes tonight for Big Bang Boom, the 18th and Maple entrance to Skyview Lake is closed. That is going to be closed to shuttles. So if you want to take a shuttle service, either go to Mid-City or the Northeast Community College to hop on one of those. Or if you are driving yourself or for handicapped vehicles, go through the 25th entrance. 25th Street, just north of the bridge, will have an entrance there for parking tonight for Big Bang Boom. 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
8: Here's the forecast for Northeast Nebraska. Slight chance for storms today. Otherwise, sunshine mixed with clouds at times. Daytime highs approaching 88. Northwest winds around 5 miles per hour. Partly cloudy tonight. Slight chance for storms. Lows level off around 64. From the Weatherology Weather Center, I'm meteorologist Jennifer Wojcicki on 97.5 KEXL.
5: 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Should be a good day for a parade. You going to be able to join us for the Oddfellows Parade, 10 a.m. today? I've got all the details coming up.

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It's going to start on 2nd Street, head south on 2nd Street to Madison Avenue, and then west to 5th Street. 5th Street north to Prospect, that's where it ends. Find a spot along the route. Look for us, we'll have the candy. 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

0: Farmer's market going on this morning, too. It's 97.5 KEXL. Busy, busy day throughout the Norfolk area. Of course, we've got the Oddfellows Parade coming up 10 a.m. Hope to see you out there. It's going to go from 2nd Street in Norfolk south to Madison Avenue and then west to 5th Street, 5th Street north, and ends on Prospect. So that's the route it's going to take. Find a spot along there and get ready for the candy. And then you've got all of the fun starting at Skyview's Big Bang Boom Fest. 1 p.m. is when vendors are going to open. And the bounce houses are going to open. You can go out there and check that out. 4 p.m. music's going to start with Concho. You've got Toby May at 6, Sammy Kershaw 8, and then fireworks following that. So big, fun, busy day. Happy birthday, America. It's 97.5 KEXL.
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7: Here's the forecast for Northeast Nebraska. Slight chance for storms today. Otherwise, sunshine mixed with clouds at times. Daytime highs approaching 88. Northwest winds around 5 miles per hour. Partly cloudy tonight. Slight chance for storms. Lows level off around 64. From the Weatherology Weather Center, I'm meteorologist Jennifer Wojcicki on 97.5 KEXL.
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0: Have you had breakfast yet? I haven't, and I've been up since 5. What am I doing? 97.5 KEXL. Well, I need to finish this, and then I can go to the pancake feed. First United Methodist Church in Norfolk has it going on until 12:30 today. More on that on our events page at KEXL.com. 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Go there. They'll have more details on the Norfolk Oddfellows Parade as well, which gets underway 10. So if you're heading out to that and you want to get the parade done, you can still get in on the pancakes at First United Methodist Church. That goes until 12:30. Happy 4th of July. Happy birthday, America. 250. It's like the combined ages of the Rolling Stones. 97.5 KEXL.
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10: Here's the forecast for Northeast Nebraska. Slight chance for storms and foggy early today. Otherwise, a blend of clouds and sun. Highs level off around 88. Winds out of the north, 5 to 10 miles per hour. Partly cloudy skies again. Tonight, slight chance for storms. Lows around 64. From the Weatherology Weather Center, I'm meteorologist Jennifer Wojcicki on 97.5 KEXL.
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You're making your way to the parade in Norfolk. Good timing. 2nd Street, Madison Avenue, 5th Street to Prospect. That is a parade route, so line up along there and get your goods. Happy 4th of July, 97.5.

Do you think Gwen cares that Taylor stole her wedding date? Gwen and Blake got married on July 3rd. So did Taylor and Travis. I got married in June. Well, my husband and I got married in June. Couldn't have made it happen without him. It's busy time. 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

0: Are you thinking he just might hit up the parade? You have time. Get out there, downtown Norfolk. Line up along 2nd Street. It's going to go 2nd Street to Madison Avenue, then to 5th Street, north to Prospect, and in there. Find a spot. Get in on the Norfolk Oddfellows Parade. The First United Methodist Church has their annual 4th of July pancake feed going on until 12:30. That's another option. And then at 1, that's when things are going to be getting going at Skyview for Big Bang Boom Fest. 50th anniversary of that, to celebrate America's 250th birthday. 1 o'clock, you can get in on the goodies, the vendors, the food trucks, the IHOP inflatables. And then coming up later on, Concho, 4 p.m., right around 6, you've got Toby May. And then 8, after the flag presentation, will be Sammy Kershaw, leading up to the fireworks, right around 9:45. So, parking-wise, let's talk about that, because we have been. The main entrance to Skyview, 18th and Maple, closed. That's for shuttles. That's a good option. If you want to hop on a shuttle and not have to worry about parking at Skyview, then either go to Mid-City or Northeast Community College. But if you are going to drive, or for handicap accessible reasons, you will use the entrance on 25th Street just north of the bridge at Skyview Lake. If you are driving yourself to any of the Big Bang Boom festivities, use the entrance just north of the bridge to Skyview Lake for that. All right. There we go. Be safe. It's free. Fun. Hopefully the weather holds out. 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
8: Here's the forecast for Northeast Nebraska. Slight chance for storms and foggy early today. Otherwise, a blend of clouds and sun. Highs level off around 88. Winds out of the north, 5 to 10 miles per hour. Partly cloudy skies again. Tonight, slight chance for storms. Lows around 64. From the Weatherology Weather Center, I'm meteorologist Jennifer Wojcicki on 97.5 KEXL.
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We have a lot of info right there for you. And hang tight. Rick D's coming up next. Nick Stevenson at noon. Parade getting underway in just a few. Have a great day and weekend. Bye-bye.

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4: There's nothing like a hit song that takes you to a special place. And this is one.
5: One.
4: Right here.
6: Well, this is it. Rick D's giving you every hit right here in one place. Oh, wait a minute. Harry Styles tried to pull off a joke that sent his fans into a panic. What happened? We have it on D's sleaze. Are you listening? Wait, don't make me spank you.
1: Ow!
6: Okay. Yeah, okay. Ariana Grande has a terrible mistake happen on stage with her wardrobe. We'll get into it. And they made it all the way to number one. A lot of AI in this one. It's Rayami, Audrey Nuna, EJ together. They're Huntrix Golden.

Look at you, Huntrix, number one with Golden. And good news for everybody who felt like they missed out and couldn't make it to the Justin Bieber Coachella show. He's a big fan of Huntrix, by the way. He's turned that into an album and merchandise, and you can get it. We have the link at rick.com, R-I-C-K.com. Justin Bieber, still spending some of his wife's, are you ready? $900 million paycheck for her cosmetics company. Okay, Rick D's in the biggest 20 hits of the week. Let's do it. Starting right here, number 20, it is Justin Bieber, Daisies.

Oh, Justin Bieber, Daisies. Okay, let's keep it up. Number 19, Rick Dees and the Hits. Sienna Spyro, Die on This Hill.

Oh, it's great to have One Republic back on the countdown. Need your love. Okay, it's Rick D's heading for number one, and already we have just for you some D's sleaze. Well, we heard from Miley Cyrus this week. She says, what is the medicine that helps keep me grounded and sober? Gardening. She says, I planted some tomatoes, and they grew up to be the most incredible beefsteak tomatoes ever. Put one of those sliced fresh off the vine on a chili cheeseburger with bacon and mayonnaise, and you have, are you ready? 2,000 calories, and it takes me away. Miley Cyrus, her medicine is gardening. What's yours? I have a friend who does the New York Times crossword puzzle. His name is Dave. And he solves the New York Times crossword puzzle every day of his life. And his record is 48 seconds. Can you imagine? Luckily, he's a vascular surgeon and he's brilliant. Miley Cyrus and my friend Dave and their medicine. What's yours? Right here as we head for number one.

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9: Here's the forecast for Northeast Nebraska. Slight chance for storms and foggy early today. Otherwise, a blend of clouds and sun. Highs level off around 88. Winds out of the north, 5 to 10 miles per hour. Partly cloudy skies again. Tonight, slight chance for storms. Lows around 64. From the Weatherology Weather Center, I'm meteorologist Jennifer Wojcicki on 97.5 KEXL.
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12: Non-stop, every hit getting bigger right here with Rick Dees at number 17, Miley Cyrus. It's called Younger You.

Younger You. Miley Cyrus takes a look, an introspective look at her younger self. One hit away from the top 15 right here. Number 16, that's where we are, Rigney's, and Somber Homewrecker.

The Great Divide. He's Noah Kahan. He's had some interesting social media this week. He's urging fans in Philadelphia about restrooms. And I don't want to get into the particulars, but it is just very graphic. Noah Kahan, who, by the way, is also asking fans to stop stealing the road sign from his hometown in Stafford, Vermont. The view between the villages, he says. Hashtag.

0: Yeah, it is the sign in Stafford, Vermont. Beautiful place. And fans have stolen that sign so many times. Now Noah is saying, I will pay for the replacements, at least for a while. Okay, Rigney's offering this, the amazing Amazon shopping spree. You can do it. And here's the question. Taylor Swift has a hit in the new Toy Story 5 movie, but it's not her number one movie song. Okay, so can you name the other movies for which Taylor Swift created a song? Were the other movies The Hunger Games? Was it Cats? Or was it Where the Crawdads Sing? Or was it all of these movies, other movies in which Taylor Swift created a song for the soundtrack? Hunger Games, Cats, or Where the Crawdads Sing, or all of them? Let me know. Just click Rick, R-I-C-K.com. It's the Countdown Challenge. Can't miss it. Also, while you're thinking about it, go to the App Store, download Rick D's Hit Music. 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Are you kidding? It's free. 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We've rated every hit, and they all get bigger. Back with some D's sleaze you won't believe. Coming up next in seconds as we head for number one.
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1: Rick D's. Oh, let's get back into it. Rick D's up at number 14 in the countdown. Olivia Rodrigo, Drop Dead. I know.

two words say it all. Drop Dead, Olivia Rodrigo. Up at number 13, Nonstop with Rick Dees and BTS out of Korea, Swim.

0: for the dive.
1: Oh, it's Korea's BTS. Swim. Oh, and how about this? Let's put it in the category of D's Sleaze. Well, look at this. D's Sleaze is finding out that bookings for Harry Styles tribute bands, not really Harry, but soundalikes, are up 600%. The House of Styles and Late Night Talking, these are different tribute bands. Fans started booking them for parties. They couldn't resist them, and they are making big money impersonating Harry Styles, including the Feather Boa, Harry Styles tribute bands. It's the way to make money, and they love it. And this year alone, we understand that 50 people have fainted at Harry Styles concerts. He's hot. And in the middle of D's Sleaze, is there a new number one? Let's find out.
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13: Here's the forecast for Northeast Nebraska. Slight chance for storms and foggy early today. Otherwise, a blend of clouds and sun. Highs level off around 88. Winds out of the north, 5 to 10 miles per hour. Partly cloudy skies again. Tonight, slight chance for storms. Lows around 64. From the Weatherology Weather Center, I'm meteorologist Jennifer Wojcicki on 97.5 KEXL.
12: 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Happy birthday, America, and happy 4th from 97.5 KEXL.
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1: How about this? Already up to number 12 on the countdown. Yes, it is, Rick Dees. Taylor Swift from the soundtrack of Toy Story 5. I knew it. I knew you.

Oh, are you ready for this, Taylor Swift? I knew it. I knew you. Toy Story, biggest opening for a movie for the entire year, 2026. Okay, Rick D's one away from the top 10 right now. Number 11, Harry Styles, American Girls.

0: Harry Styles, American Girls, and he collapsed on stage and sent his fans into a panic. In front of a sold-out crowd at Wembley Stadium in London, there's Harry trying to do one of his signature moves, what he calls the whale move. We have a video of it at Rick.com. So Harry is doing the whale move. He mimics a whale spout, takes a sip of water, blows it out high as he can, and he accidentally choked on the water. He falls down on the stage. The crowd is going, Harry gets up, and he pauses, and he laughs, and so does his band. He pulled one over on the crowd at Wembley Stadium, sold out, did, what was it, 12 performances, each one in the heat? Amazing. Harry Styles. Okay, it's Rick Dees. Is there a change at number one? Let's find out.
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4: Woo!
0: All right, here we go. The biggest 10 hits of the week. Ella Langley, it's called Choosin' Texas.

Everybody's talking and stomping to Ella Langley, Chosen Texas. Henrik D's nonstop to number 9 right now. Olivia Dean, So Easy to Fall in Love.

0: me.
1: 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It's Rigney's up to number 8. 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

0: He's somber. 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Hey, we found some more. It's D's Sleaze. Alex Warren, he says, you know, I love one part about my live shows. When the confetti drops down, we have it raining down. No sparks flying, no pyrotechnics. We just rain confetti. And the audience goes crazy for Alex Warren and his confetti. His grandfather, Frank, hits the confetti button. I'm not kidding. Oh, yeah. Just a single confetti cannon can blast anywhere from 1 to 20 pounds of paper streamers in a half a second. And for the big stadium tours, when they have multiple blasters simultaneously, that's 1 to 300 pounds of confetti at one time. And they love it.
1: D's Sleaze.
0: Big hits just for you. All coming back in seconds.
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5: Here's the forecast for Northeast Nebraska. A mix of clouds and sun today with daytime highs approaching 86. North winds 5 to 10 miles per hour. Partly cloudy skies again tonight. Slight chance of thunderstorms. Lows dip down to about 64. From the Weatherology Weather Center, I'm meteorologist Jennifer Wojcicki on 97.5 KEXL.
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1: And all the hits gather right here in one place every single week. It's Rick D's up at number 6 on the countdown. Bruno Mars, I Just Might.

Omar's is back, and you can feel it. I Just Might. He says he does love the parody of I Just Might from the Cookie Monster. Listen.

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In fact, we have the link at rick.com, R-I-C-K.com. And this is it. Rick D's and the biggest five hits of the week. Taylor, Allison Swift, Opalite. I had a

0: Olivia Dean, Man I Need. But wait a minute, there's more. You got to love it. It's
1: Ricky Leaks.
0: Ariana Grande, let me tell you what happened to her. She hated what happened on stage just a few days ago. She laughed it off, but she leaned down to pet one of her dogs. But the straps on her dress quickly slipped over her shoulders. The dress slipped down from the top and was exposed.
2: Oh, that's horrible.
0: She just laughed it off. She said that things happen, and they do, on her Dangerous Woman tour. She's living up to the name of it. She's Ariana Grande.
1: Ricky Leaks.
3: The biggest hits of the week. Everyone Gets Bigger. Coming back in seconds.
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0: the biggest hit of the week. Number one. 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Let's do it again.
1: Oh, do it, Ricky. 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
0: 21 Pilots. 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
1: I want to watch Friends with you.

Alex Warren, Ordinary. On to number two on the countdown, second biggest hit of the week, it's Taylor Allison Swift, The Fate of Ophelia.

Taylor Allison Swift, The Fate of Ophelia. Okay, number one coming up, but remember the video where she's scantily clad on a wrecking ball? 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

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They're not priceless, but close. We are close to the biggest hit of the week. Number one. Next.

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16: Here's the forecast for Northeast Nebraska. Sunshine mixed with clouds at times this afternoon, with daytime highs approaching 86. Winds out of the north, 5 to 10 miles per hour. Partly cloudy skies tonight, slight chance for storms, lows around 64. From the Weatherology Weather Center, I'm meteorologist Jennifer Wojcicki on 97.5 KEXL.
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6: Are you ready for number one? Yes, you are. Here we go, Rick Dees. And at the 2026 Grammy Awards, Best Song Written for Visual Media went to Golden from the K-pop Demon Hunters movie. It's an historic victory because it's the first Grammy ever for the K-pop music genre, from Korea, of course. And K-pop is huge, so huge that this songwriting award went to EJ and her co-producer. She wrote it, and now, again, this week is EJ, Audrey Nuna, Rayami. Number one, Huntrix.

0: they are K-pop superstars Audrey Nuna, EJ, Rayami, better known as Huntrix, number one for 2 weeks in the countdown. Could be three. We'll find out. And this is where all the hits are every week. Make sure you download our incredible app. It's Rick D's Hit Music, R-I-C-K-D-E-E-S, Hit Music, free in the App Store. 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Rick D's Hit Music. You'll love it. And God bless you for being here. I never take it for granted. You can tell it's so much fun every week to take you all the way to number one.
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Closer to Free right here on 97.5 KEXL. Nick Stevenson, Burger King in Norfolk Studios. Happy Independence Day to you. A lot of great music coming up. We got OMD on the way, throwing in some 311, One Republic later on this hour. So much more. Let's kick this 4th of July off right here. Here's a little Unwritten.

0: Maroon 5 right here on 97.5 KEXL. Good Saturday afternoon to you. Nick Stevenson here, Burger King in Norfolk Studios. Hope you're enjoying your weekend so far, and hopefully you're having a great 4th of July. Enjoyed the parade right here in downtown Norfolk. A lot of great music coming up this hour for you as we get ready for Big Bang Boom tonight. We got 311 on the way, One Republic. I know you're a fan, throwing in some Mariah Carey, so much more. And let's just kick this afternoon off with, how can you say you're an American without saying you're an American, right? We all have those things that we all look at and see and be like, yep, that's American. I want to share this list with you. All that and more coming up right here, 97.5 KEXL.
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9: Here's the forecast for Northeast Nebraska. Sunshine mixed with clouds at times this afternoon, with daytime highs approaching 86. Winds out of the north, 5 to 10 miles per hour. Partly cloudy skies tonight, slight chance for storms, lows around 64. From the Weatherology Weather Center, I'm meteorologist Jennifer Wojcicki on 97.5 KEXL.
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Heart and Soul right here on 97.5 KEXL. Hey, do you ever have those things that you just see and say, yep, that's American? Well, I have a list to share with you. Coming up next, here's Cake by the Ocean.

0: Cake by the Ocean right here on 97.5 KEXL. All right, so I want to share a list with you. Things that say you're an American without saying you're an American, right? All right, here we go. Number one, and what's that in Fahrenheit, right? Asking for the weather. How about this? My 44-ounce Mountain Dew barely fits in the cup holder in my truck. Do you have any ranch dressing? If ranch dressing means you're an American, well, then I am un-American. No, no, no to ranch for me. We don't have a reservation, but my lawyer is a very close friend of the guy who owns the franchise. Let's see here. Why would I walk one block down the street when my 3-ton SUV has perfectly functional air conditioning? There you go. There you go. You, if you say any of these, you're an American.
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5: Here's the forecast for Northeast Nebraska. Sunshine mixed with clouds at times this afternoon, with daytime highs approaching 86. Winds out of the north, 5 to 10 miles per hour. Partly cloudy skies tonight, slight chance for storms, lows around 64. From the Weatherology Weather Center, I'm meteorologist Jennifer Wojcicki on 97.5 KEXL.
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Closing time right here on 97.5 KEXL. Nick Stevenson, a good Saturday afternoon. A lot of great music still coming up this hour for you. We got Ed Sheeran on the way. Olivia Dean throwing in some Shawn Mendes later on this hour. Getting you ready for the fireworks display tonight, whether you're going to Skyview or doing your own fireworks. It's going to be a great time on this 4th of July. Here's Prince with Kiss.

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0: Olivia Dean right here on 97.5 KEXL. Nick Stevenson here, Burger King in Norfolk Studios. Hope you're enjoying your 4th of July holiday. A lot of great music still coming up for you. Counting Crows, Shawn Mendes. I know you're a fan. Throwing in some of Van Halen later on this hour. So much more. And did you see this past week? The Skywalkers arrested, Empire State Building engagement. Big news story. Big story. I'll be shocked if you missed this. And if you did miss it, oh well, stay here. I'm going to talk to you all about it coming up right here at 97.5 KEXL.
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8: Here's the forecast for Northeast Nebraska. Sunshine mixed with clouds at times this afternoon, with daytime highs approaching 86. Winds out of the north, 5 to 10 miles per hour. Partly cloudy skies tonight, slight chance for storms, lows around 64. From the Weatherology Weather Center, I'm meteorologist Jennifer Wojcicki on 97.5 KEXL.
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The Promise right here on 97.5 KEXL. Hey, did you see the news story this past week that made all single men angry because they're going to be compared to this now? Yeah, I'll tell you all about it coming up next. Here's Shawn Mendes. I want

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1: Shawn Mendes right here on 97.5 KEXL. All right. Single men are upset because they're going to be compared to Ivan Bierkus. Who's Ivan Bierkus? Well, not sure if you saw this past week, but Skywalker's Angela Nicolau and Ivan Bierkus, they're the daredevil couple from Netflix's Skywalker's A Love Story show. They were arrested Wednesday after scaling the antenna of the Empire State Building. Yeah, so they were untethered, I will add. They climbed the 1,454-foot spire to display a banner advocating for world peace, but it got worse because then Ivan got down on one knee and proposed. That's right, an engagement happened 1,454 feet in the air. How can men compete with that? We can't. They were arrested, taken into custody without incident by the New York City police shortly after returning to the grounds, but come on, Ivan. You're making us look bad.
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1: 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Toby May, 6 p.m. And then 7:30 p.m. Make sure you head on out. 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
9: Here's the forecast for Northeast Nebraska. Sunshine mixed with clouds at times this afternoon, with daytime highs approaching 86. Winds out of the north, 5 to 10 miles per hour. Partly cloudy skies tonight, slight chance for storms, lows around 64. From the Weatherology Weather Center, I'm meteorologist Jennifer Wojcicki on 97.5 KEXL.
0: That's summer 2026 vibe. We got a feeling it's going to be a great summer, and we're super excited. 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

0: Together Forever right here on 97.5 KEXL. Nick Stevenson here, Burger King, in Norfolk Studios. Having fun on this Saturday, Independence Day. A lot of great music coming up for you. We've still got a Lifehouse on the way. Olivia Rodrigo, I know you're a fan. Camila Cabello, so much more. And California passed or enacted a new law, I should say, that I can actually get behind. Yeah, I don't say that often, that I can get behind California, but I can in this instance. I will tell you all about it. Coming up right here, 97.5 KEXL.
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6: 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It was awesome. My room was amazing. The food was fabulous. The staff, very friendly and helpful. I was there for a conference, which can sometimes overwhelm a facility. 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The Norfolk Lodge and Suites was fantastic. 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
1: Here's the forecast for Northeast Nebraska. Sunshine mixed with clouds at times this afternoon, with daytime highs approaching 86. Winds out of the north, 5 to 10 miles per hour. Partly cloudy skies tonight, slight chance for storms, lows around 64. From the Weatherology Weather Center, I'm meteorologist Jennifer Wojcicki on 97.5 KEXL.
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You and me right here on 97.5 KEXL. Hey, did you see the new law that California has now enacted? Yeah, I'm sure you can get behind this because I'm a fan of this. Yep, I will tell you all about it coming up next. Here's Drop Dead, Olivia Rodrigo.

0: Olivia Rodrigo, Drop Dead, right here on 97.5 KEXL. All right. So, a new law is in place in California that I'm sure you can get behind. It prohibits streaming platforms from running ads that are louder than the programming they interrupt. Yeah. I mean, it seems like a common sense law. We should have this everywhere. Well, Governor Gavin Newsom signed the law, and it kicked in last week. It extends the existing television regulations to the streaming space, where viewers have often complained about sudden volume increases during ads. And we all know, maybe we don't all know, I was told, you know, the volume in commercials, it goes up to grab your attention, so you pay attention to the ad, kind of like that attention grabber, right? But I can get behind this. I can get behind quieting these ads. I love this. Nebraska, step up. Let's do this too.
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1: 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It is the Freedom Fest and Big Bang Boom fireworks show happening tonight. So we do have a live music kicking off at Skyview. 4 o'clock is when the music starts. Concho takes the stage. Toby May, 6 p.m. And then 7:30 p.m. Make sure you head on out. 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And then, of course, 9:45, the Big Bang Boom fireworks display kicks off. 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
5: Here's the forecast for Northeast Nebraska. Sunshine mixed with clouds at times this afternoon, with daytime highs approaching 86. Winds out of the north, 5 to 10 miles per hour. Partly cloudy skies tonight, slight chance for storms, lows around 64. From the Weatherology Weather Center, I'm meteorologist Jennifer Wojcicki on 97.5 KEXL.
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0: I'm yours right here on 97.5 KEXL. Nick Stevenson here, Burger King in Norfolk Studios, with you the final hour today on this 4th of July Saturday. A lot of great music coming up for you. We got Taylor Swift on the way. ZZ Top, I know you're a fan. Throwing in some Lady Gaga, so much more. And interesting story I want to share with you that involves hygiene and gamers. Yeah, I don't know. Have to share with you. Makes me chuckle. All that and more coming up right here. 97.5 KEXL.
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8: Here's the forecast for Northeast Nebraska. Sunshine mixed with clouds at times this afternoon, with daytime highs approaching 86. Winds out of the north, 5 to 10 miles per hour. Partly cloudy skies tonight, slight chance for storms, lows around 64. From the Weatherology Weather Center, I'm meteorologist Jennifer Wojcicki on 97.5 KEXL.
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0: Lady Gaga right here on 97.5 KEXL. All right, so get this. A game store in Oregon has announced a one-week suspension of a Yu-Gi-Oh! Tournament following complaints of bad hygiene from attendees. Yes, I am not making this up. So apparently this is an issue with gamers because the Konami, the game's publisher, has specific hygiene guidelines for these tournaments. I know, you're not shocked. I'm not shocked. So the company says players who neglect hygiene to the point of impacting the tournament atmosphere may be required to address the issue in order to participate. Bad hygiene? Not surprised. However, this thought just popped in my head. Maybe it's strategy. I will have bad hygiene to get ahead in Yu-Gi-Oh! I don't know. It's wacky news. The more you know.
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1: 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It is the Freedom Fest and Big Bang Boom fireworks show happening tonight. So we do have a live music kicking off at Skyview. 4 o'clock is when the music starts. Concho takes the stage. Toby May, 6 p.m. And then 7:30 p.m. Make sure you head on out. 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And then, of course, 9:45, the Big Bang Boom fireworks display kicks off. We will have music with the show right here on 97.5 KEXL as well. So more information, bigbangboom.org. And that's going to wrap it up for me today. Don't worry, I will be back next weekend, as I am every weekend, right here on 97.5 KEXL. 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
6: Here's the forecast for Northeast Nebraska. Sunshine mixed with clouds at times this afternoon, with daytime highs approaching 86. Winds out of the north, 5 to 10 miles per hour. Partly cloudy skies tonight, slight chance for storms, lows around 64. From the Weatherology Weather Center, I'm meteorologist Jennifer Wojcicki on 97.5 KEXL.
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14: Here's the forecast for Northeast Nebraska. Sunshine mixed with clouds at times this afternoon, with daytime highs approaching 86. Winds out of the north, 5 to 10 miles per hour. Partly cloudy skies. Tonight, slight chance for storms. Lows around 64. From the Weatherology Weather Center, I'm meteorologist Jennifer Wojcicki on 97.5 KEXL.
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6: Here's the forecast for Northeast Nebraska. Sunshine mixed with clouds at times this afternoon, with daytime highs approaching 86. Winds out of the north, 5 to 10 miles per hour. Partly cloudy skies tonight, slight chance for storms, lows around 64. From the Weatherology Weather Center, I'm meteorologist Jennifer Wojcicki on 97.5 KEXL.
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7: Here's the forecast for Northeast Nebraska. Slight chance of thunderstorms tonight. Otherwise, partly cloudy skies. Lows level off around 64. Winds out of the north around 5 miles per hour. Mainly clear skies tomorrow. Daytime highs approaching 88. From the Weatherology Weather Center, I'm meteorologist Jennifer Wojcicki on 97.5 KEXL.
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1: I'm weatherology meteorologist Derek Height with a significant weather update. A severe thunderstorm warning has been issued until 6:15 p.m. this evening for Holt County. The storm has the potential for both large hail and strong straight-line winds. Ping-pong ball-size hail and winds up to 60 miles an hour are likely as it pushes northeast at around 15 miles an hour. For your safety, stay inside and away from windows until the storm passes. Large hail and strong winds can easily shatter glass, causing injury. If you're caught outside, take shelter in a sturdy building or a hardtop car. Take shelter now. Once again, a severe thunderstorm warning continues until 6:15 p.m. this evening for Holt County. Remember, this storm has the potential for ping-pong ball-size hail and wind gusts to 60 miles an hour. This severe weather update has been brought to you by courtesy Ford of Norfolk. From the Weatherology Weather Center, I'm meteorologist Derek Height.

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13: Here's the forecast for Northeast Nebraska. Slight chance of thunderstorms tonight. Otherwise, partly cloudy skies. Lows level off around 64. Winds out of the north around 5 miles per hour. Mainly clear skies tomorrow. Daytime highs approaching 88. From the Weatherology Weather Center, I'm meteorologist Jennifer Wojcicki on 97.5 KEXL.
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2: I'm weatherology meteorologist Derek Height with a significant weather update. A severe thunderstorm warning continues until 6:15 p.m. this evening for Holt County. Both large hail and straight-line winds are possible with this storm. Quarter-size hail and winds up to 60 miles an hour are likely as it moves northeast at about 5 miles an hour. Again, a severe thunderstorm warning continues until 6:15 p.m. this evening for Holt County. Bear in mind, this storm has the potential for quarter-size hail and winds up to 60 miles an hour are likely. This severe weather update has been brought to you by Courtesy Ford of Norfolk. From the Weatherology Weather Center, I'm meteorologist Derek Height.

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12: Here's the forecast for Northeast Nebraska. Slight chance of thunderstorms tonight, otherwise partly cloudy skies. Lows level off around 64. Winds out of the north around 5 miles per hour. Mainly clear skies tomorrow. Daytime highs approaching 88. From the Weatherology Weather Center, I'm meteorologist Jennifer Wojcicki on 97.5 KEXL.
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2: Here's the forecast for Northeast Nebraska. Slight chance of thunderstorms tonight, otherwise partly cloudy skies. Lows level off around 64. Winds out of the north around 5 miles per hour. Mainly clear skies tomorrow. Daytime highs approaching 88. From the Weatherology Weather Center, I'm meteorologist Jennifer Wojcicki on 97.5 KEXL.
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